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Well, Third Eye Blind is going to be performing live at Yamava, and that's August 27th. That's a Thursday night. If you want to go to Third Eye Blind live in concert, Jesse Duran in the morning is going to be giving away tickets to that show tomorrow around 7:20 on Cola.

for a second, I thought, okay, maybe I should look at the weather, see when it's finally going to cool down. Well, that was a mistake. I looked, and I'm like, well, it'll be 2 degrees cooler in about

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It all kicks off with Jesse Duran in the morning. Tomorrow, happening all day, all week. Cola.

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car chase. Remember the one that was that ended up in Ontario? It was like a week ago, maybe 2 weeks ago. This one, the dude is on a bike. And he was driving through Compton, now in Willowbrook. I'm following it on YouTube anyway. Oh, man. Southern California life, right? It's Cola.

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Yes, it's true. We kicked off 60 Minutes commercial free cola. Freddie Rivera. Hey, Chicago and Styx, just a reminder, we got tickets that you can win at colafm.com. Just want to remind you before I leave. Hey, Kevin Machado is gearing up for a show. It kicks off at 7 o'clock tonight.

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6: 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On the way, Bruce Springsteen, Phil Collins, Madonna, U2, Michael Jackson. And our lost and found hit tonight by the Jay Giles Band. 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

Michael Jackson on the 80s and 8s. It's Cola 99.9. And time now for our Lost and Found hit tonight, suggested by Chuck out in Redlands. This is from 1981 off their Freeze Frame album. The song hit number one and stayed there for 6 consecutive weeks. It's Centerfold, the Jake Isles Band on the 80s and 8s. It's Cola 99.9.

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Back-to-back classic hits all night long. This is Kevin Machado. On the way, got Tom Petty, Roxette, Prince, Def Leppard. Now it's Mariah Carey and Fantasy on Cola.

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Well, that's it for me, Kevin Machado. Tomorrow morning at 5, it's Jessica and Melissa Chavez and producer Lauren. They'll have tons of classics, plenty of prizes, and a lot of fun right here on Cola.

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1: I pledge allegiance to the flag of the United States of America and to the republic for which it stands. 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
6: Good morning, Inland Empire. It has been a hot week, and it's going to keep getting hotter. The best thing we can do is give you an escape, and that's what we're doing again this week. Cola. 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
6: San Diego area, and a 4-pack of tickets to take the kids and the grandkids to Legoland California to ride the new Galactic Coaster. Sounds like the perfect remedy. Plus, they get Brick or Treat coming September 19th. So, lots to look forward to at Legoland. We're going to get you there coming up this morning around 7:45.
1: Plus, we also want to send you to an awesome show, Third Eye Blind, coming to Yamava next week. And we've got your tickets coming up with a nearly impossible question. Just be the first to answer correctly. We'll get started at 7:20.
6: Okay, sounds good. Good morning, by the way, Melissa.
1: Good morning. Hello.
6: Skipped our normal routine. Good morning, Laura.
7: Good morning.
6: Okay. And also, we're going to have some fun today. And switch things up, we're now playing Faker for Real again.
1: Yeah.
6: And we'll be doing that this morning around 8:20. Your chance at Hot Wheels Monster Trucks tickets. Again, the family would love to go. And Toyota Arena on Labor Day weekend sounds like a lot of fun with twisted metal and broken glass. Okay.
1: I think you want to go just to say that.
6: That's what all the old school radio commercials about monster trucks would say.
7: You look forward to that.
6: Twisted metal and broken glass. We're going to get you there coming up this morning with Fake or For Real. Keep it right here. Cola 99.9. Good morning.

0: Brooklyn 99.9 with Jesse Durante in the morning. Can we talk about how tired we all are about having to create and remember so many damn passwords? The world of 2026 is just ridiculous. I mean, between your social media and your email and all your different accounts that you have and apps and everything, it's just a nonstop barrage of having to create these damn passwords and then remember them.
1: That's the problem. I wish that the platforms would just let you keep the ones you started with, and then you wouldn't have to change them every so often, because, you know, some of them prompt you to change it, and then there are so many that it's just hard to keep up with them, and some want symbols and some want numbers.
0: I know. It's.
1: I feel like I recreate new ones all the time because I can't remember.
0: I get it. They're trying to keep hackers out. Are people really trying to hack into Cola99.9? I don't think so.
2: Maybe, Jesse. Yeah,
0: okay, maybe, but it's like you're on Who Wants to Be a Millionaire trying to remember all these damn passwords, and you're, you know, one bad answer away from getting locked out of your account.
1: Again.
2: That's the prize.
0: I have reverted. 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Because
1: that doesn't seem like it would help the situation.
2: You won't
1: at
2: remember.
1: All.
0: Well, that's the whole problem. Is that's why I can't remember them, because I come up with stuff like Booger Flicker Phoenix 2026, and then I'm like, what was my password again?
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Jesse Duran in the morning. In case you missed my interview with Lance Bass of NSYNC Saturday in Yucaipa, a lot of our conversation was actually about this lady, Pat Benatar. Find out why, and you can catch the whole Lance Bass interview on our Facebook or Instagram at Cola 999.

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0: All right, USA Today has come out with their annual list of the top party schools. Melissa, didn't you and your daughter Ava tour UC Santa Barbara?
3: We did. It's a beautiful campus. It's right on the beach.
0: Yes, and it's coming in at number 8 in top party schools. So if she's going there, you might want to equip her with plenty of togas.
3: You know, I know people who've gone there that actually got a good education and weren't partiers. They were kind of mellow people.
0: Yes.
3: So I think you take from it what you want to.
0: But I did do radio in Santa Barbara, and let's just say some of those campus parties at UCSB, Isla Vista, they get a little crazy.
3: Oh, Isla Vista is where it happens, that's for sure.
0: Anyway, UC Santa Barbara and USC were the only schools here in SoCal to make the top 10. The number one party school, it's Tulane in New Orleans.
3: Because that's not surprising, yeah.
0: It's Mardi Gras every day.
4: Mm-hmm. Yeah.
0: You can go get
4: a
0: hurricane while you study on Bourbon Street.
3: You can earn your beads.
0: Exactly.
3: By being creative.
0: All right. Well, good luck to your daughter. I also heard she might want to go to Hawaii, right?
3: She's applying to Hawaii, Texas, a bunch of UCs, so we'll see.
0: Yeah, we'll definitely plan on a trip out to see her if she's going to the University of Hawaii.
3: Field trip.
0: Studying on the beach doesn't sound too bad to me.
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Cola 99.9, Jesse Duran in the morning. On the way, our Cola Court of Public Opinion. We'll do that around 6:30. Keep it here for that. But first, right after 6 a.m., there was a thriller of a police chase yesterday in L.A. Now, there are police chases almost every day in L.A., but this was so unique and different. We have to tell you all about it. And it was the vehicle this guy was riding on leading this police chase. Coming up on Cola 99.9.

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2: Hey, good morning, Jesse Durant, spanning the globe to bring you a constant variety of idiots. And we got to talk about this crazy dirt bike high-speed chase yesterday. Let's go to L.A., where a man on a motocross dirt bike was wanted after pulling a gun on someone near Dodger Stadium. And then a high-speed chase ensued all the way to the Compton and LAX areas. For the record, motocross bikes are not street legal.
3: Right.
2: They don't have rear-view mirrors or turn signals, but the rider, let's just say he was rather skilled on a motocross dirt bike. He was taunting police, flipping them the bird.
3: Enlighten me real quick. Are they super fast, though?
2: Yeah.
3: Because they're not like...
2: Super fast.
3: Okay, okay.
2: They are light, and they...
3: No, I said they're not like. I was going to say motorcycles.
2: So anyway, he's riding, flipping them the bird, taunting police, sometimes riding with no hands. Riding standing up with no hands, holding a cell phone.
3: He was giving people a show.
2: Taking selfies.
4: Definitely.
2: Another thing about dirt bikes, they don't have big gas tanks. So he was starting to run out of gas, and at one point, he even stopped at a gas station to fill up during the chase.
3: Whoa.
2: But then sped off with the pump still attached as the police closed in. So now he's got a gas pump dangling from the back. He finally gets that loose, but... Then he gets on the phone with an accomplice who, get this, leaves a water jug full of gasoline in a park. So again, he's on a dirt bike, takes off into this park somewhere near the Compton area, and rides around the park looking for this, you know, gas that his friend has left for him, dodging kids while playing soccer.
3: Why would anybody help this guy?
4: Wow.
2: You know, he's got hobbies.
4: I would have to rethink my whole
3: That's
4: life.
3: A ride or die right there.
4: Yeah.
2: So I'm sure they're going to end up arresting that person, too, whoever he is. But he then tries to fill up his gas tank, and now cop cars are chasing him across the park and dodging kids. And luckily, nobody was hurt, well, except for the motocross maniac, who eventually, back on city streets, clipped the side of a car. And so now he has to ditch his motorcycle eventually. Maybe it was running out of gas, or maybe it was just too hurt to keep riding. So the guy tries to hide in a trash bin. I got to give him points for being
3: dumb
2: somewhat...
3: and stinky.
2: Yeah. Being bold, that's for sure. But eventually they did find him. He was arrested. He's now facing a bunch of charges, including, of course, felony evading, destruction of property, endangering the public, etc. And that is your Cola Can of Crazy.
0: Crazy! Tonight on Cola, we have the answer to your 80s obsession. 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
12: Already sluggish in the Cajon Pass this morning on the 15 South from just after Joshua to Cleghorn. And slow going as well in Corona on the 91 West from Maine to Gypsum Canyon. With your Cola Fast Traffic, I'm Melissa Chavez.

0: Good morning. It's a Thursday. Time to open up our COLA Court of Public Opinion. And this morning is an overly affectionate hug from a work wife crossing the line. We heard from Zoe in Corona. She needs your help this morning. Zoe writes, "Dear COLA, my husband recently took me to one of his work functions, and one of his coworkers introduced herself as his work wife, and then she gave him a full body hug. I couldn't believe it, how she pressed herself all up against him. It clearly bothered me, and my husband acted like it was no big deal, but it was to me. So, we ask you this morning on behalf of Zoe, is an overly affectionate hug from someone who calls themselves your work wife crossing a line? And can we just stop thinking every guy in their work situation is cheating? Okay? I'm sorry. I used to have two co-hosts. Okay, but I used to have two co-hosts before you, Melissa.
1: Yeah.
0: Both Irma and Donna were big huggers.
1: Uh-huh.
0: Now, we do the side hug, but they did the full press body hug.
1: Yeah, and guess why I do the side hug with you?
0: Because
1: you're involved with someone. I'm actually a big-time hugger, but I'm a girl's girl. And if someone's in a relationship, I'm going to respect that.
0: Okay,
1: I think if you're all over someone's man in any capacity, that is gross, with a capital G.
0: It's not all over. It's just some people hug
1: pressed
0: that way.
1: Pressed up against them. That paints quite a picture to me.
0: You remember Irma, Laura. That's the way she hugged. She hugs
1: was she
0: everybody.
1: She pressed up against
0: them.
2: Big squeezes.
0: Big squeezes. Yeah. And it, you know, just
2: so it could be innocent.
0: My coworker, and it could be innocent. It doesn't mean anything. It's always boilers, smoke, there's fire. No, there may just be a friend relationship between coworkers.
1: There is such a thing as women's intuition, though.
0: Okay.
2: Yeah.
0: Your intuition goes off every single time, Melissa.
1: No, she's like, I'm his work wife. Let me get all over him. Ugh.
0: Right. But she's doing it right in front of her. It's not like she's, you know,
1: rubbing it in her face.
2: I think coming off saying, I'm your work wife is already like,
1: Yeah.
2: And then you give him that big hug, just adds fire to the fuel right there.
1: Uh-huh.
2: Is it something innocent? I'm kind of in the middle of this. I see how she could have been a little bit better introducing herself. But at the end of the day, if her husband says he's not doing anything, you're going to have to trust your husband.
0: All right. Is an overly affectionate hug from a work wife crossing the line? 949-638-COLA. We'd love for you to weigh in. 949-638-5652. Or you can text us on our old number, 1-909-798-5600. It's the Court of Public Opinion on COLA 99.9. Good morning.

0: Good morning. It's a Thursday Court of Public Opinion. This morning on Cola 99.9, is an overly affectionate hug from a work wife, someone who calls themselves your husband's work wife, is that crossing a line? 949-638-COLA. Give us a call. Pete, what do you think?
1: Verbally, yes, I think it is crossing a line.
0: And why do you say that, Pete?
1: Okay, I'm wondering, do they conversate about the guy's marriage, the work wife and him? Get it?
2: Yeah. You know,
1: could that girl be throwing jabs? It doesn't necessarily mean they're having an affair. But can that girl be throwing jabs at the wife and stuff like that?
0: We don't know. These are things we don't know.
2: But I'm with you. It's tacky either way.
1: It might be a little tacky, yeah. But hey, I'll tell you what, man. That guy's got best of the both worlds, man. I
0: got
1: to pass off to him.
0: All right, Pete. I just think that we guys have to stand up for ourselves. Not every relationship is cheating, and it could just be innocent. It's your friend, your coworker.
2: I don't think Zoe's saying every relationship is cheating. She's talking, worried about hers.
0: Seems like that's
2: she's worried about hers.
0: The opinion.
1: Okay, you got it. You guys got it. Have a great day.
0: Hey, you have a great day too, Pete. What do you think? Is an overly affectionate hug from your coworker who calls herself your work wife crossing a line? She did do it right in front of Zoe, so it's not like she was trying to hide it. 1-949-638-COLA. What do you think?

0: Because I gotta have faith. Ooh, I gotta have faith. Because I gotta have faith, faith, faith, faith. I gotta have faith, faith, faith. Pulling 99.9, Jesse Duran, Melissa, and Lauren here with our Court of Public Opinion this morning. Is an overly affectionate hug from a work wife crossing a line? Zoe has that going on. She sent us a message about one of her husband's work functions. A co-worker of her husband's came up and said, "I'm his work wife," and proceeded to give him a full body hug. It bothered her. She's just asking that question. Patty Joy on the line in Fontana, what do you think about an overly affectionate hug from someone who calls herself your husband's work wife?
1: Definitely.
0: And no. What would you do if your husband had that happen to him in front of you?
1: I'm pretty sure my husband would not, because he's standing right next to me, Jesse. So he would absolutely...
0: Let him know right now he's never supposed to hug his coworker with a full body hug.
2: It wouldn't happen.
3: Okay. No, there's got to be boundaries.
0: Sometimes it could be innocent. I was just telling how that's the way Irma would always hug me. You know?
3: Jesse just likes drama.
1: I'm sure Veronica wouldn't like that. Mm-hmm. She'd be
3: right?
1: I'm going to pull you from the roots. I'll pull the hair from the roots, okay?
3: Yeah.
0: We also have Esther on the line in Moreno Valley. What are your thoughts? Is an overly affectionate hug from a work wife crossing a line?
4: Oh, good morning. First of all, yes, it is. Because, I work for the railroad, and I'm the only woman in this field out here. I work with nothing but men. But because I am a girl's girl, just like Melissa said, I have a lot of respect for her. And all these men, the majority here, are married. And I'm married. And screw that. I wouldn't want to meet someone and say, "Oh, I'm his work wife." I'm like, "Screw you. Don't be hugging my husband." I'm like, "I don't know who the heck you think you are or how cool you guys think you are. I don't hug my coworkers like that. I mean, I respect them and I know their wives and we even go camping together. But I'm like, there's just limits." And I'm with her. I wouldn't want my nobody.
0: Right,
4: I don't care.
0: You feel better? You got that off your chest. Thank you for the call. We appreciate it.
3: I agree with you 100%.
0: All right. It is time now for a verdict in our COLA Court of Public Opinion. And yes, everybody agreed with you 100%. This is one of those rare ones.
3: Nobody
0: took my side whatsoever. Apparently an overly affectionate hug from a woman who calls herself your husband's work wife is crossing a line. We'll have another Court of Public Opinion next Thursday morning around 6:30 right here on COLA 99.9. And make sure you're listening. Coming up in about an hour, we have your tickets for Legoland California Resort.
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3: In Pomona, an accident on the 60 West at Reservoir. It's blocking part of the off-ramp. Some slowing because of a crash in Harupa Valley on the 15 North at Limonite. And a wreck as well in San Bernardino. This one's on the 210 East at H Street. Vehicles involved are on the right shoulder. 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
3: Got two tickets for Third Eye Blind on the way with my nearly impossible question.
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3: And how will California survive without Meghan and Harry?
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1: Say it ain't so. Harry and Meghan are reportedly moving back to the UK. This comes 6 years after they stepped away from their royal roles. There's been tension between Harry and his family ever since, and sounds like things are still strained. Sources say the palace would have preferred to hear the news about the move prior to it making headlines.
2: Ouch. Really?
1: Aww. Yeah, so I guess there wasn't even a phone call.
3: Oh, allegedly. Can't do anything right, Meghan and Harry.
1: Meghan and Harry are expected to relocate at the end of the month with Archie and Lilibet starting school in the UK. Aww. In September. They're so cute. We can all agree on that, right? Most of us anyway. ready for Sons of Anarchy meets Galaxy Quest? This sounds so cool. FX has ordered a new limited series called Legends, starring, of course, Charlie Hunnam, a.k.a. Jax, and reuniting the rest of the OG cast. It's being called a meta thriller, meaning the actors play fictionalized versions of themselves, because this blurs the line between their TV show and real life. More than 10 years after Sons of Anarchy ended, the cast reunites at a fan convention, and then they find themselves caught up in this threat that's more dangerous than anything that ever happened on the show.
3: Like a multiverse.
1: Yes, totally, like a multiverse.
2: And like Galaxy Quest.
1: Yes,
2: where,
1: yeah.
2: If you've seen that movie.
1: I think
2: Sigourney
1: this could
2: Weaver.
1: Be really cool, even if you never watched the original show, because it's the actors as themselves, kind of.
3: Playing so. Themselves.
2: Yeah,
3: yeah.
2: I could
3: themselves.
2: See that.
1: No word yet on a release date, though. And Mattel just released a new Marilyn Monroe Barbie. The inspo for the doll was Marilyn's look in Gentlemen Prefer Blondes when she sings Diamonds Are a Girl's Best Friend. So the pink dress and the opera gloves, the
3: iconic.
1: Look we all know. Yeah, so cute. Check out pics on our Cola's Facebook page. This marks the 7th Marilyn Barbie, by the way.
2: I was going to say, there's been a lot
1: They've
2: of them already. What's the big deal?
1: But. Well, we needed one that looked like
3: and
1: this.
3: That's
1: the big deal.
3: Costume.
1: I would like one of these. Mattel's website and major retailers to get your hands on the new doll. That's your Scoop. I'm Melissa Chavez.
2: Thanks, Melissa. Today is National Radio Day, and
1: Yay!
2: We are going to be celebrating next with my Nearly Impossible Question and get you those tickets for Third Eye Blind.
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7: Sluggish because of a wreck in San Bernardino. It's on the 210 East at H Street. A crash as well in Jurupa Valley on the 15 North at Lima Knight. And in Pomona, an accident on the 60 West at Reservoir. This one's blocking part of the off-ramp. This report brought to you by Ferguson's.
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1: Trying to get you tickets right now for Yamava Theater to see Third Eye Blind next week. First one to answer correctly is going. And according to this survey, well, first off, let me just say, today is National Radio Day.
2: Woohoo!
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1: Thank you so much for making us number one. And 48% of us, according to this survey, do this while listening to the radio. What is it? 1-949-638 colon for a possible answer. Lauren, we're going to start with you this morning. 48% of us do this while listening to the radio. What is it?
2: I think it helps when you're cooking.
1: Yeah, you know, a little background, a little ambiance.
2: A beat.
1: Freddie is...
3: Cook a little, dance a little, sing a little.
1: Freddie Rivera's always talking to people. Hey, what do you make for dinner tonight? 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Melissa, how about you? 48% of us do this while listening to the radio.
3: Well, I'm going to take it out of the house and say we drive. 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
1: I would expect no other answer from our traffic reporter as well.
3: 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Yeah.
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1: 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It's National Radio Day today, and 48% of us do this while listening to the radio. Diana and Highland, what is it?
18: You know, just because I do this all the time, and I would assume everyone else does too, I drive with it. 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
1: But 48% of us do this while listening to the radio. What is it? 1-949-638-COLA. It's the Nearly Impossible Question. Good luck.

0: It's National Radio Day. Radio Day today. Yeah, I speak on the living for the radio. I speak for a living on the radio. 48% of us do this while listening to the radio. That's my nearly impossible question this morning on Cola. Ashley in Highland, what do you think it is?
1: So we both think in the car that we would listen to it while working.
0: So you've got us on at work, and we're your at-work station, and we appreciate that so much, Ashley.
2: We totally do.
1: Is it right?
0: But that's not it.
3: No, Ashley.
0: I'm so sorry, but thank you so much for having us on your way to work, at work, and all the time.
1: Thanks, guys. Have a good day.
2: You too.
0: Also got Gregory on the line. What do you think it is?
4: I say clean the house. Some kind of work.
0: So doing chores, cleaning the house.
2: Yeah. Goes by quicker when you're listening to the radio.
0: Sure. Great guess. Yeah. That is also not it, though. Thanks for trying.
4: All right. Cool. All right. Thank you, guys. Have a good day.
0: For a little bit of a hint, we do have your Legoland California tickets on the way.
2: Yay.
0: So 48% of us do this while listening to the radio. No matter how skilled or lacking in skill we are when we do it.
2: Oh, I think I know what it is now.
0: What is it? 48% of us do this while listening to the radio. It's the nearly impossible question on Cola 99.9. You might start doing it right now. Dearly beloved.

0: So it's National Radio Day today, and 48% of us do this while listening to Cola 99.9. What do you think it is? I gave a pretty good hint, Jamie, in Riverside.
1: Sing along.
0: Singing along to the songs on the radio. You got
1: Absolutely.
0: It.
1: Absolutely. Yes.
2: Good job.
1: Yes. I do it all the time.
2: Whether we sound good or not.
0: It annoys the hell out of everybody else, but who cares? According to National Today, yes, on National Radio Day, we had to ask us, 48% of us sing along to the radio. And sometimes you hear that person next to you with their window rolled down.
2: I love seeing that when they're all into it.
1: Yeah.
0: Well, congratulations. You're going to be singing along to Third Eye Blind as they perform live at Yamava Theater next Thursday.
1: Sweet.
0: And tickets on sale now at yamava.com. 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

0: Cola 99.9, it's Jesse Duran in the morning. Why is Melissa so happy? Well, it's her daughter's senior year. She's a high school football cheerleader, and their first game's tonight.
1: Yes, Redlands East Valley playing Rancho Verde High School. It's Thursday night lights, I guess, not Friday night lights, at least this week anyway. But this is my favorite time of year. I love high school football.
0: Wow, that's awesome. I love it, too.
1: It takes me back. Jealous. Actually,
0: I can't ever drag Veronica to games, though. She's like, why do you want to go watch high school football?
1: It's fun. There's a different, I don't know, era about it. It's just exciting. The crowd gets really into it.
2: I just remember the snack bars.
0: Raising money for
1: now
0: ASP.
1: They've evolved. At least at our school, we do the food trucks.
2: Oh, wow. Okay.
1: Yeah, so that's fun, too.
0: Well, good luck
1: to... I just love seeing the girls cheer and, you know, love rooting on the team.
0: Your daughter,
1: go Wildcats!
0: Ava. That's right. Redlands East Valley Wildcats taking on Rancho Verde tonight. Good luck to Rancho Verde as well. We got to show them some love.
2: Of course.
0: And look for Melissa in the crowd. On the way, your tickets to have some fun at Legoland California Adventure.
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1: A wreck in Riverside on the 215 North at Columbia. More than one vehicle blocking the carpool lane. In Harupa Valley, a broken down truck on the 15 North at Cantu Galliano Ranch. It's in the number 2 lane. And in San Bernardino, a wreck. It's on the 210 East at H Street, causing some slowing. 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
0: And it's your chance right now for a family four-pack to Legoland California Resort. 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
1: Yay! 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
1: Awesome! I can't wait to go take my kids. Yay!
0: And they're going
1: to
0: love this. Brick or Treat returns September 19th through November 1st. 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More chances coming up right here on Cola 99.9. 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
1: Harry and Meghan are heading back to the UK, and sources say the palace found out the same way the rest of us did, through headlines. Ugh, awkward. There's been tension between Harry and his family since he and Meghan stepped away from their royal role 6 years ago. Meghan and Harry are expected to make the move at the end of the month, but they're keeping their Montecito property, which tells me that's a just-in-case plan B.
2: Totally.
1: In case
2: they're not going to get pulled back in like Godfather 3.
1: They're like, we need a place to come back to just in case this doesn't pan out.
2: Start trying to make us royals again. We're back to California.
1: Yeah.
2: Okay.
1: In other news, Netflix has announced a new reality dating series in the works. It's called Wait to Date. This isn't wait as in pause. It's wait as in stepping on the scale. So the show follows singles during and after extreme weight loss.
2: What?
1: As they navigate the dating scene. I think it's an interesting concept. You probably attract different people depending on where you are on the scale. Some people like lighter, some people like bigger.
2: Another sign the end is near.
1: This is an early development, so no release date yet, Jesse, but I will let you know as soon as it drops.
2: Can't wait.
1: Okay. And Pizza Hut, I love this, is doing a little rebranding in light of the upcoming football season, taking a cue from quarterbacks, the chain shortening their name to Hut for the upcoming football season. Get it?
2: Hut.
1: Yeah.
2: Yes.
1: So I've heard that forever. I never knew what it meant, and I Googled it. Do you want to explain, or
3: please,
1: should I?
2: Go ahead.
1: To tell the center to snap the ball and start the play. Hut.
2: Yeah. It's 1, 2, or 3 usually.
1: But before today, I had heard it and didn't really know what it meant. So I was curious. I was like, I want to know why they say that.
2: Pizza Hut? What? Jabba the Hut? What?
1: But yeah, they're temporarily dropping the word pizza and using just the word hut on signs and menus. That's your Scoop. I'm Melissa Chavez.
2: And coming right back, we're going to have some fun. Hot Wheels, Monster Trucks, Glow and Fire Party. 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
0: Slow going in Riverside because of a wreck on the 215 North at Columbia. More than one vehicle blocking the carpool lane. A crash as well in Harupa Valley. It's on the 60 East at Valley Way. And in Rancho, a broken down vehicle on the 15 South at Foothill. It's blocked. Blocking the slow lane. 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

0: It's Cola 99.9 with Jesse Duran. And once again, USA Today has come out with their list of the top 10 biggest party schools.
1: Do you like parties?
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0: Melissa, didn't you and your daughter Ava tour UC Santa Barbara?
3: We did. It's a beautiful campus. It's right on the beach.
0: Yes, and it's coming in at number 8 in top party schools. So if she's going there, you might want to equip her with plenty of togas.
3: You know, I know people who've gone there that actually got a good education and weren't partiers. They were kind of mellow people.
0: Yes.
3: So I think you take from it what you want to.
0: But I did do radio in Santa Barbara, and let's just say some of those campus parties at UCSB, Isla Vista, they get a little crazy.
3: Oh, Isla Vista is where it happens, that's for sure.
0: Anyway, UC Santa Barbara and USC were the only schools here in SoCal to make the top 10. The number one party school, it's Tulane in New Orleans.
3: Because that's not surprising, yeah.
0: It's Mardi Gras every day.
4: Mm-hmm. Yeah.
0: You can go
4: get
0: a hurricane while you study on Bourbon Street.
3: You can earn your beads.
0: Exactly.
3: By being creative.
0: All right, well, good luck to your daughter. I also heard she might want to go to Hawaii, right?
3: She's applying to Hawaii, Texas, a bunch of UCs, so we'll see.
0: Yeah, we'll definitely plan on a trip out to see her if she's going to the University of Hawaii.
3: Field trip.
0: Studying on the beach doesn't sound too bad to me. Coming right back, Faker for Real for your tickets to go check out Hot Wheels Monster Truck.
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2: Thursdays mean fake or for real. We're playing it right now on Kola 99.9. We have Layla, or Lydia, I'm sorry, Lydia in Yucaipa on the line. Sorry, I'm...
3: Hi, good morning. I know, I'm not Layla, I'm Lydia.
2: Lydia, you're our first contestant this morning on Fake or For Real, brought to you by Hot Wheels Monster Trucks at Toyota Arena. If you guess correctly, you'll automatically win. Otherwise, we'll move on to our next caller. Are you ready to play? Here we go.
3: Oh, my gosh. Okay, let's go.
2: Crypto, the dog in Superman, was based on Kabosu, the dog who is the face of cryptocurrency's Dogecoin. Is that fake or for real, Lydia?
3: Oh, my God. I'm totally going to have to guess on this one because I have no idea. I'm going to have to say fake.
4: I think I would say it's fake, too, actually.
5: I believe it's fake.
2: Wow, I guess that was pretty easy. That is fake. You got it right, Lydia.
5: Yeah.
3: Wow, yay. Thank you. Thank you.
4: Good job.
2: It's based on the planet Krypton, where Superman's from, and the dog was actually kind of based on director James Gunn's misbehaving pooch.
4: Oh.
2: And that's why the dog acts
4: the way it does. He's a little rascal.
2: Hey, we're going to give you one more just for good measure, Lydia. Okay? You've already won,
3: but... Oh, my goodness.
2: One more. Here we go.
3: Okay.
2: Richie Ashburn of the Philadelphia Phillies once hit a foul ball and broke a woman's nose. And then as she was being taken away on a stretcher, he hit her again in the same at-bat with another foul ball. Is that fake or for real?
3: That cannot be for real. No. I mean, that's twice in the nose. I mean, I can see it happening once, but twice, that's a good one. I'm going to say that's fake.
4: I am going to say it's one of those weird things and go with for real.
5: That has to be fake. Or what are the odds? I'm with Lydia on that.
3: Yeah, what are the odds? Yeah.
2: What are the odds? But that's for real.
5: Oh, my goodness.
2: Now, I didn't say he hit her in the nose again. The second time he hit her with a foul ball, he actually broke a bone in her leg. So,
4: okay.
3: Oh, I thought it was in the nose again. Okay.
2: Richie Ashburn of the Phillies visited her in the hospital, and they became lifelong friends.
4: Oh, wow.
2: And I think she probably got lifetime Phillies tickets, too.
4: Yeah, I bet. Some free dinners here and there, maybe. He probably felt horrible.
2: And you won as well, and you're going to get some free tickets. We got a four-pack for you for Hot Wheels Monster Trucks Glow and Fire Party.
3: Thank you. I'm going to take my grandboys. Oh, they're going to love that.
2: Yes, they are. Happening Labor Day weekend,
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0: 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Have a great rest of your day. If you have time tonight, free show. I'll be hosting Y Factor at Yamava Theater. 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And Cindy Davis taking over next. Of course, she's got more tickets for Legoland California Resort. 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

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Ken Jennings hosting season 4 of Jeopardy Masters. 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

6'9" with John Mellencamp, who 41 years ago brought us the first Farm Aid concert with co-founders Willie Nelson, Neil Young, raising money to support family farmers. And it's back next month, all three of them scheduled to perform, as well as Dave Matthews. 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

Kristen Nancola, who will be gone from our TV screens at the end of this month, ending her seven-year run of the Kelly Clarkson Show. And wow, what a run it was. The series, 22 Daytime Emmy Awards in that time.

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classic hits on Cola 99.9. So a jersey worn by NBA legend Michael Jordan when he won his sixth and final championship with the Chicago Bulls back in 1998. It's going on the auction block next month, and no surprise, whoever the collector is who decides that it's a must-have for their collection needs to have a lot of money. They say bidding on this could go as high as 15

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That's going to be on ESPN. And Chargers and 49ers playing at SoFi.

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I have never seen this many triple-digit temperatures in a forecast before. Or what is that, almost 2 weeks? We're in Redlands, by the way. I don't know where you're at. But hey, it's Freddie Rivera checking in on a heat advisory Thursday. But we're okay. It's cold.

0: 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Let's get together again tonight at 8 and every weeknight for the 80s at 8.
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So just in case you were wondering when the next time that Cola summer ticket window is going to open, next time you can win Legoland tickets, a four-pack. We got them. It's coming up before 3 o'clock. It's Freddie Rivera, so hang on. I'll give you the number now. Even if you've never even called a radio station before, if you want to go to Legoland, win these tickets for free. Here's the number. 949-638-COLA.

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1: 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You don't know how much this means to me. 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
14: The Cola summer ticket window is about to pay off.
1: Sochi, what are you doing?
15: I'm working. I'm working by calling to see if I can win the tickets to Legoland.
1: You're multitasking.
15: Yes, of course.
1: Well, Sochi, guess what?
15: I
1: got to break the news to you. You won Legoland California Resort tickets.
15: All right. Yeah, oh my God, I've been trying so hard.
1: Well, congratulations. You finally got through. And now you get to go and check out the new Lego Galaxy they have there. And they have the new Galacticoaster as well. So a lot of things to do over there. It's going to be fun.
15: Yes, my granddaughter is going to love it. She loves Legos, so yeah.
1: Who doesn't love Legos, right? Well, Sochi, hold on. I'll get your info, okay?
15: Okay, perfect. Thank you, Freddie.
1: Oh, yes, we got more Legoland California Resort tickets next hour. Let's get back to the music.
14: The best classic hits have one thing in common. They're all playing.

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9: Hey there, it's Jesse Duran. 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

There's going to be a few new artists and bands getting their star on the Walk of Fame this coming season. One of them is Linkin Park, who we play here on Cola 99.9. Remember how it used to be, what, $10,000 to pay for your star? I think it's like almost $50,000 now.

Okay, correction. I said earlier that to get your star on the Walk of Fame, it's around 50,000. Well, I guess I'm stuck in 2021 because now it's. Are you ready for this? To get your star on the Hollywood Walk of Fame, yeah, once you meet the criteria, yada, yada, yada. It's $85,000. $85,000. But yes, you need to have somebody with a star already who nominates you, and criteria is pretty simple. You just gotta have the money. Don't tell them I told you that. But $85,000, wow. It's Freddie Rivera. Cola.

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12: Hey, it's Lauren from the Cola Weather Center. Tonight, clear skies with a low of 72 degrees and rising temps tomorrow with highs near 105. 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
1: Well, Shannon, it's Freddie Rivera. When you pick the kids up, you'll have good news to tell them, I think.
14: They're actually in the car, so they'll probably, everyone say hi.
1: 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You guys are going to Legoland. You guys just won 4 tickets.
14: Oh, do you guys think, Yeah.
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14: Everyone's happy.
1: Legoland! You guys are going to Legoland. All right. Hey, I have another 4-pack to Legoland if you want to go. Less than an hour away. 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
2: Summer.

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Eh, maybe you don't either. So let's do this now. 4-pack to Legoland California Resort for caller 10-949-638. 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

10. Tomorrow is Friday, which means, no, we don't stop there. Another full day of Legoland California Resort tickets, and it begins again with Jesse Duran in the morning right here on Cola.

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1: 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Congratulations. You got a 4-pack to Legoland.
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1: 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You're good.
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Wilbur, the runaway pig in West Hollywood that went viral this week? Well, it went up for adoption, and somebody famous adopted the pig. Yes, Diane Warren. Yeah, it's the Diane Warren. Belongs to one of the pigs now. Cola.

0: The Inland Empire's top workplaces all have one thing in common. They listen to Cola.
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12: Hey, it's Lauren from the Cola Weather Center. Tonight, clear skies with a low of 72 degrees and rising temps tomorrow with highs near 105. 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

We're just a few minutes away from 5 o'clock, and then, well, it's what I call Friday Eve. Mm-hmm. 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